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0: And there's a dog staring at me in the profile picture. There's always a dog. It's cute, some brute, never shuts up, yapping away, standard furry cliche. Barking the usual racist pride because it's easy to hide behind the shih tzu saying, fuck you. Manging on, men's day, white month, wearful, usual load of fucking bull, and I try my best to sympathise, to understand, agree to disagree, not simply dismiss, get pissed, casually swipe off hand. But I'm reactionary, I'm irate, I'm offended, my decorum momentarily apprehended, and I can't seem to stop myself, and I bite, I fight back, my politeness I lack, fury on track, so attack, attack, attack, attack, and yeah, no one's listening, but whoever, whatever, let's get it together, come on, embrace the terror, forever and ever, and ever, the terror.
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0: You've got those 360-degree see-around eyes. You've got wings so fast they buzz when you fly. A maggot is what you are in your early cocoon. They probably find flies all the way on the moon. 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You have no house. Well, you have mine. You have no real friends. Stay away from the wine. Housefly, go to sleep, say goodbye. No one will weep when you die. On horses, on houses, in May, any spill is a pond where you play. Buzzing and hovering tabletops. When you land, it abruptly stops. Get a job. Turn off the siren. Go into town. See if anyone's hiring. You have such a short life. Who is that there, your wife? I guess she's Shelley. You must be Byron. You're schmutz, but you still clean your hands. You and your toots by the frying pan. This must be you and your aunt, your nephew and your daughter. Stand still. Don't move. I'll go get my swatter. You're a buzzing fly in F sharp. You sound better with a lute and a harp. You land on us and you land at us. You'll never have status. You aimed for my eye, you piece of crap fly. You fucker, you sit on the cake, cleaning your hands and your face. You're handsome and thin. You try to blend in. You bastard, sitting around all over the place. You'll be here even after the bomb. Why don't you go out and eat cat shit with your mom? A king just wiped one of your folks from his face. Well, I guess you all just own the place. Housefly, housefly. You're sitting by the foam in the back on a keg with your see-through wings and your strange little legs. No one's had a life stranger than you. You know famine. You know war. You know danger. You were brushed from the slacks on the president's thigh. You lived for a day on a dead fish's eye. Mobile to Yokohama, people. I know you probably know the Dalai Lama. On your baby when you change her. I know you probably had family in the manger. Roaches, rats, gnats, fleas, flies. No one's gonna weep when you die. Twitch and stutter, scrub and laugh, and do that dance that your weird mother choreographed. Like two lazy violins braided together in a low, spastic siren to warn us of nothing. And you're named only after your ability to do so. Hum around the room in a lopsided circle like someone's blowing leaves in another town. Scribble, scribbled in a low, bored buzz. Housefly, housefly, go to sleep, say goodbye. No one will weep when you die. Housefly, housefly, go to sleep and say goodbye. No one will weep when you die.
1: 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Thanks.

saw any snake that moves in and out of the cave, the cavern, the boat, the forest, the lawn, the grass, the garden. What but the tiny snake that climbs up a tree and devours bark, sunlight, boats, the ocean, a stream of light. What but the tiny snake that sits on a rooftop and sings to its friends out as the air moves its voice along and carries it over to a distant place, a landscape that no one's seen yet, or a landscape that won't ever be seen.

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1: These potatoes look like humans. The history of dispossession. Imagine that you were lost in a twisted world with no one to depend on. When you bleed, no matter how much you shout and scream, no one comes. Then imagine that this is not some imaginary world. It is your world. Your home.
2: The tree is life! Life in the spirit of the land!
1: Violence and the meaning of life. These eyes are looking for a home. This land. This land is home.
2: Grandmother, great great grandmother, great great great grandmother.
1: The laborer, the farmer, the prisoner.
2: Real space and time.

0: realizing the history of dispossession, we must not only with the material eye, but the physical eye, also with the spiritual eye.
1: Burn down the prison!
0: The spiritual eye can see the spirits of the dead.
1: Plant more trees.
0: The death of the dispossessed.
1: Yes.
0: A futureless progression.
2: There was something you said about a futureless progression.
1: Yes.
2: A future going nowhere. I saw like this conveyor belt of people, and they just go to the edge of the cliff, and they say yes. And they say yes. And then they say yes. And they just keep falling over the edge. They keep falling over the edge until someone is brave enough, maybe stupid enough, to say no. And the machine stops.

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0: 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You feel me?
1: I'm sexy when I'm mad, I'm sexy when I'm moody. Really shit I ever wrote, chillin' a Suzuki. Sexy when I'm mad, I'm sexy when I'm moody. Call me Uncle G, aka Uncle Gucci. I'm sexy when I'm mad, I'm sexy when I'm moody. Really shit I ever wrote, chillin' a Suzuki. Sexy when I'm mad, I'm sexy when I'm moody. Call me Uncle G,

0: the devil.
1: What's wrong with just being a preacher?
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5: 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It's created in stillness, and it's almost this complete circle where something is made from stillness, and there is noise, there is drama, there is action, there's chaos, and then it just comes back down to stillness.
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Dear Cynthia, it seems to me that if we love, we grieve. That's the deal. That's the pact. Grief and love are forever intertwined. Grief is the terrible reminder of the depths of our love, and like love, grief is non-negotiable. There is a vastness to grief that overwhelms our minuscule souls. We are tiny, trembling clusters of atoms, subsumed within grief's awesome presence. It occupies the core of our being and extends through our fingers to the limits of the universe. Within that whirling Gaia, all manner of madnesses exist. Ghosts and spirits and dream visitations. And everything else that we, in our anguish, will into existence. These are precious gifts that are as valid and as real as we need them to be. They are the spirit guides that lead us out of the darkness.

I feel the presence of my son all around, but he may not be there. I hear him talk to me and parent me, guide me, though he may not be there. He visits my wife in her sleep regularly, speaks to her, comforts her, but he may not be there. Dread grief trails bright phantoms in its wake. These spirits are ideas, essentially. They are our stunned imaginations reawakening after the calamity. Like ideas, these spirits speak of possibility. Follow your ideas, because on the other side of the idea is change and growth and redemption. Create your spirits. Call to them. Will them alive. Speak to them. It is their impossible and ghostly hands that draw us back to the world from which we were jettisoned. Better now, and unimaginably changed.

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Little country town. Said way back in the east. One Friday evening, a dark cloud rolled. Started raining. Night and day. The people of Tupelo begin to get worried.

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Thank you for being with us.

0: some of the chords I play may or may not exist. A lot of them are inverted, a lot of them are convoluted, and a lot of them are just mine. But they bring about the feeling, you see, like if the chords don't feel like the words you're saying, you got two songs or one composition and one set of words. Like it's like a hand and a glove. If that don't bring about winning America with the da-da-da-da. I mean, you know, like, you see what I'm saying? Like, what you're trying to do is have the music say what the words say. Because it's more about feeling it. I'm saying, I've heard voices that can reach from here to there, and voices that were real, real pretty, but I didn't understand a word they said and did not feel nothing from it, because the words did not generate. Feeling is a special part of music. It would generally start with just some chords that I was looking for that said to me that feels like what it is you want to talk about. So,
1: wow, that trips me.

0: I don't want to sing this song. It's not me. My father always promised me that we would be free, but he did not promise me that we would live in France.
1: When I do take you away again.
2: How about Brooklyn?
0: No, my father knew nothing about New York at all. He promised me that we would live in peace. And that maybe I can still get. Okay, we have to skip that one for later.
3: 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There are some people trying to find out why. There's some people who aren't trying to find anything but that kingdom.

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Man Talk. How about a little blues right now? How about a little down and dirty blues right now?

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I dreamed I was in a Hollywood movie and that I was the star of the movie. 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

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Lord, I'm listening. 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

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But I sing whisper it when I'm walking through a crowd. We've not fallen out. We're just miles apart, and it makes me feel lost.

0: drifted through those South China Seas with just one moment of his beauty, but just one instance of his grace, for just a second of his cheeky northern charm. And I'll tell that boy things I've never told him before, and I'll hold that boy in these two loving arms. And I hold that boy in these two loving arms.
1: 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From electronic kicks to guitars that shred, this station is stuck inside your head. Hip-hop, jazz, and rock, the beat never dies. 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
1: Every media minute, America's hysterical hands drip blood. A pointing finger uninward. The people scroll over bodies. Wet dreams of war. We want to believe we aren't dying too. And the joy is sad. And the art is sadder. When will we live? We think in words. And I am a sound.

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I haven't clocked in. I don't want this love to tire or go on strike for better wages or lose itself in a bottle at a lonely bar. I'm tired. I'm tired of protests. Tired of protest. Everything here is a job. Even love. And that is how I know. That is how I know they have trained us to become what we loathe. To desire what disguises us, to be the executed and the executioner. I had a friend who had a friend, and they are no more. He was so busy being himself. He couldn't try just being for a change. Maybe if we market love like a selfie, or maybe if we offer a stimulus package for feelings we don't allow ourselves to feel, maybe then we can communicate. Or at the very least, we can laugh at the hypocrisy of our silly predicament here together. Insanity is the father of invention. He's a rolling stone. The Christians are clinging to their God more than ever before. Rickety religions reveal rickety men. Been there, done that.

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I want a God. Don't you? I want a God who smuggles souls past patrol officers. Sin seated in the trunk of his four-door chest, thundering, thundering, thundering down walls. I want a God, don't you?

0: God in me
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0: To the God in me
1: that sees the God in you.
0: To the God who kisses the rivers and shivers the leaves, brings us, brings us down to our knees. We need something, y'all. There's a whole lot of religion, but not nearly enough God. A whole lot. A whole lot. A whole lot of religion, but not nearly enough God. I want a God who returns prayers to sender. Who laughs. Who has a really good sense of humor. Who laughs with or at us. There's a whole lot of religion. A whole lot. But not nearly enough God. To the God in me that sees the God in you. And you, and you, and you. To the us of now. You think you're so big and mighty. You think you're so big and mighty, hey? There's a spirit behind every action. There's a spirit behind every single action. And there are laws. There are laws beyond and within. May you be guided, may you be guided, may you be protected. May you be called. Called by the compass of compassion. I want a God, don't you? We need a God who loves.

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1: All them lights flashing don't do you any good either, do it? Oh, I wouldn't even go in the pub when them lights are.
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You feel me?

to your toes and summon the worms. The heron waits patiently, unfazed by self-service checkouts or pouches of tobacco. I know falling in love feels trivial with everything that's going on, but what if we're actually onto something?

Rare aesthetic, reluctant hope core memories operating on a strict one-in, one-out policy. The young and the dying have the worst philosophies, and you are both but also neither. Nay cheek, nay chance. Never leave the bookies with a smile on your face, and remember that herons wait for no one but themselves. Good things come to those who hesitate.

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Streets Tune. It's not radio. It's a freaking movement.

They say he didn't have an enemy. His was a greatness to behold. He was the last surviving progeny, the last one on the side of the world. He measured a half mile from tip to tail, silver and black, with powerful fins. They say he could split a mountain in two. That's how he got the Grand Canyon. Last great American whale.

Some say they saw him at the Great Lakes. Some say they saw him off of Florida. My mother said she saw him in Chinatown. But you can't always trust your mother. Off the Carolinas, the sun shines brightly in the day. The lighthouse glows ghostly there at night. The chief of a local tribe had killed a racist mayor's son. He'd been on death row since 1958. The mayor's kid was a rowdy pig. Spit on Indians and lots worse. The old chief buried a hatchet in his head. Life compared to death for him seemed worse. The tribal brothers gathered in the lighthouse to sing and tried to conjure up a storm or rain. The harbor parted. A great whale sprang full up and caused a huge tidal wave. The wave crushed the jail and freed the chief. The tribe let out a roar. Whites were drowned, the browns and reds set free. But sadly, one thing more. Some local yokel member of the NRA kept a bazooka in his living room. And thinking he had the chief in his sights, blew the whale's brains out with a lead harpoon. Let's create American whale. Last great American whale. Last great American whale. Last great American whale. Well, Americans don't care for much of anything. 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

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They'll shit in a river, dump battery acid in a stream. They'll watch dead rats wash up on the beach. Complain if they can't swim. They say things are done for the majority. Don't believe half of what you see, none of what you hear. It's like what my painter friend Donald said to me. Stick a fork in their ass and turn them over, they're done.

0: And that concert was slapping. That probably was the best concert I've ever been to.
1: So you know the after party about to be lit?
0: Oh, yeah, for sure. Hell yeah. You ain't see me in a party on that girl like this. I was...
1: It'd be sweet if I had to watch on, man. Let me see the watch.
0: Oh, that's my shit.
1: Wavy.
0: Yes, sir, Wavy.
1: Hey, Ray, we here, baby. Hey, bro, you might just let me wear the watch in here. You had to go to the concert.
2: No, I can't let you do that. Because Babyface Ray, I'm in. I'm like, oh, you ain't no boss. I want to present myself to him like a boss.
1: But just tell him it's both of ours.
2: No, you can wear it tomorrow. I got you, bro. After this shit.
1: I'm going to just hold it up, man. Fuck it up. Hey, tell Ray, we here.
0: Bro, what are you doing? What you
1: doing? Gay.
0: This the same nigga from the club, ain't it?
1: I said, beat you.
0: How the fuck you get here?

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Tired of the same old tracks? This is Streets Tune Radio. We're the sound of the pavement, the beat of the city. If you love what you hear, don't keep it a secret. Turn up the volume and tell your friends.

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1: I'm just grooving, you know.
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I believe I want to tell you why they call my baby Sloopy. You see, Sloop and I have always been together ever since I can remember. Our love always was strong for each other. You see, our love was so strong that people used to laugh and say they think they're in love right now. But you wait until after they have the snow in each other's face. I bet they don't be in love then. That was so funny to me. 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I got this job so I can buy pretty things for my baby Sloopy.

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That was a bad, bad, bad, bad thing to happen. 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Sloopy stuck right by me and she stayed with me. What manner of girl is this? And my love just kept growing strong for her, and I could do no wrong in Sloopy's eyes. Oh yes, it was the truth, I'm telling you. I remember one night we decided to go out with some friends.

may have been James Brown, or Tom Jones, or even Sam and Dave could have been there. But Snoop and I, we went, we didn't have the best of clothes to wear, but we wore what we had. Oh yeah. And we went with some friends, and they always say friends were laughing at us. And I've always heard that if you want to be hurt real, real bad, all you have to do is get a friend to do it, and they'll do it up for you. And Snoop and I got on the dance floor, and we were dancing. I don't even remember the dance we were doing. It could have been that thing that y'all are doing right now, or maybe it was something else. But I remember that we were really getting into a thing together, Snoop and I. You see, we hadn't been happy in such a long time, until this dance was just a relief for us. And we were trying hard to really enjoy ourselves, and all of our friends were looking at us

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The pin that was holding Snoopy's dress broke. And people were looking at Snoopy. They were looking at all of Snoopy's self. And Snoopy turned to me and said, David, they're laughing at us. I said, yes, darling, I know. I hope it didn't hurt you too bad. And she said to me, no, David, it doesn't hurt me. Because they can't really see. You see, they're looking at the outside of me. But David, you see the inside. You can see within because you know what's really there. Darling, you put it there. And I just looked at it and I just wanted to do something strange right there, but I didn't. And I just want to ask the world, have you ever seen or heard of a girl like my Snoopy? Don't it make you want to look some more? Don't it make you want to try to find what I got?

ήταν άτσα ότι πανίπατη κουλάρα γιούλο.

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not every white person in this room who would be happy to be treated as this society in general treats our citizens, our black citizens. If you, as a white person, would be happy to receive the same treatment that our black citizens do in this society, please stand. You didn't understand the direction. If you white folks want to be treated the way blacks are in this society, stand. Nobody's standing here. That says very plainly that you know what's happening. You know you don't want it for you. I want to know why you're so willing to accept it or to allow it to happen for others.

O-R-E-G-O-O. Outside, why wanna be but there though? I look good, why you gotta stare though? I ain't a bird and I ain't a scarecrow. And it's like when she do my hair though, yeah. Got that plaque, so I do the cane roll. I-Z-C-O. I see him on

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This is 24/7 realness. Beats that bang, sounds that slap, and vibes that don't quit. 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Streetstoon. 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

7-1 regarding the mystery and magic associated with the number 7. 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

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Thank you for being with us.

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0: 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Beats that bang, sounds that slap, and vibes that don't quit. 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
1: 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You are tuned in to Elsewhere Radio, where we got all rhythm, no algorithm. And if you're ready to take flight into the great unknown, I've got something new just for you. So strap in and stay tuned for the best in surreal.

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0: gonna throw. 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Daniel, hold four, he's gonna throw.
1: Rap music has normalized violence, power, and domination, even for those far from that reality. Erotic pushes this normalization to its limit, creating a dystopian prophecy.
0: What the fuck?
2: Brutalism is used to provoke, because the West
1: 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Meanwhile, it keeps doing

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0: 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It is an articulation of the crisis, a statement of the end of me.
1: 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This is your sound.

The theatre is closed in the morning, but outside is a florist. So I watch him wrap stems in paper and twine. No gloves on. The back of the van is open and he has almost gotten rid of them. All the old stalks from yesterday. Rings run around his eyes. But he picks his way lightly between clients, between regulars with empty hands and non-regulars unfastening bags, as if a banknote being discreetly slipped from one palm to another. He is slim, not noticeably so, just as if nobody expected more or less of him.

the van is open and he has almost gotten rid of them. All the old stalks from yesterday. Rings run around his eyes. But he picks his way lightly between clients, between regulars with empty hands and non-regulars unfastening bags, as if a banknote being discreetly slipped from one palm to another. He is slim, not noticeably so, just as if nobody expected more or less of him. From this great distance, I'm wondering about it. Imagine one day he comes home to me and says, "There is nothing more I want than this." He gestures to the tulips that look out from a bucket, bunched in the passenger seat of the van, to his apron, to his diary with nothing in, and I say, "That's perfectly fine. Perfectly all right. Perfectly without the need to tell me all the time." We're standing in the drive. I push the porch door, the front door, and three breaths later, the door to the downstairs bathroom. It has been primed for a year without paint on. I pull up the sash window, feeling the throbbing heat from the engine of the van. I cry, and because it's night, he can see me like a screen.

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I'm bound to catch a flea.

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We're the sound of the pavement, the beat of the city. 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
1: A place for making noises.

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Then somebody points to you and says, it's his. And you say, what's mine? And somebody else says, well, what is

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He said, for a nominal service charge, I could reach Nirvana tonight. If I was ready, willing, and able to pay him his regular fee, he would drop all the rest of his pressing affairs and devote his attention to me.

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He reached in the pocket of his mystery robe and he whipped out a shaving kit. Now I thought it was a razor.

0: said, and you can't help me out, so take your meditations and your preparations and ram it up your snout.
1: But I got a crystal ball!
0: He said, and held it to the light. So I snatched it all away from him, and I showed him how to do it right.

0: me and say, are you somebody? I said, damn right I'm somebody. What do you say when I say, are you somebody?
1: Damn right I'm somebody.
0: Lynn Collins, Miss Collins, are you somebody?
2: Yes, I am somebody.
0: Well, she is. She's a lady. Thank you.
3: Right on.
0: Miss Ray, are you somebody?
4: Yeah, right.
0: Are you somebody, Brother Pagnon?
5: You damn right.
0: You sure got a lot of grip to say that. Yeah. Are you somebody, Brother Pat Parker?
6: Yeah, damn right I'm somebody.
3: Yeah.
0: What about you, Assalamu Alaikum? Well, Salaam Alaikum. You know, we speak of love and happiness.
3: Yeah.
0: To me, happiness is Fred Wesley playing his horn.

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was written inspired by a Langston Hughes poem. The poem is called For the Kids Who Die. It was written a very long time ago, in 1938. And strangely, or maybe sadly, it still relates to now. Except I wanted to write a poem for the kids who live.

What becomes of children who survive us? Indigo rosebuds or sunflowers risen of landfills, voices made of tire swings and milk crates, stick figures in sand drawn by fallen twigs. Who looks history in the eye, grins, imagines worlds away within, the power to better love above law, risk above comfort, for the lost and departed, wandering in memories unspoken. Who will unruin this generation? Their right to bloom brilliant, stumble or fall, enchanted by tomorrow's here's to the kids. To the kids who live in Liberty City, bounce house and jumping rope, where no bullet lives to tell a fairy tale. For the kids whose toes dip on shores, songs made of sandcastles and broken glass rinsed by rushing water. Return home to a land that welcomes another way. Where no child is a refugee. Here's to the kids who live to see a world without walls. To the kids who cross-examine borders, time zones, and language, who dab presidents out of rooms and judges out of courthouses. A vote with values, music with no commercials for the preservation of rivers, parks, and birds. To the kids who live, praise the wind. Praise the wind, the light, and the rain. Here's to the words they speak. Here's to the words they speak. Trembling of blameless rage, old spirits thundering on tongues. Here's to holding hands with fortune tellers. To the kids who read palms, a gift with no return address, a world without begging fingers. To the kids who live in food desert burrows, jubilant with full bellies and crops of care, thirst quenched from free fountains. Here's to the kids who live in tears turned from laughter to serious play. May they never know caskets before grayed hair and wrinkled skin like crinkled poems in an old lover's hold. Here's to the ones who live in photo albums, images teased of dreams. Bless the child who remembers, who questions and answers with courage, or the kids who live to bury their elders, bear a new story made possible. A test, a struggle, a journey that reveals the heart. Here's to the kids who live and dare us stand aside. May they embarrass us. May they show us who we are. Here's to the kids. To the kids who live in us and never leave. Resting in the dimples of a mirror. For the kids stretching through a glance, how many kids must die for us to live? Here's to the kids. We gotta protect the kids. To the kids who live in us and demand, may we act in the doing, in the here and now, awestruck and unafraid. Here's to the kids.

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0: fresh up there, cut deep in a chaplain. 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
1: Never let go.
0: I got this thing on my side and I

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This ain't your grandma's station. This is 24/7 realness. Beats that bang, sounds that slap, and vibes that don't quit. 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Streetstoon. It's not radio. It's a freaking movement.

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It was as if someone had spread butter on all the fine points of the stars, 'cause when he looked up, they started to slip. 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

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Two white opals, wither eyes, they were

So there we were at the Red Drum. A table full of beers, a few, that is, and all the gangs cutting in and out, paying a dollar quarter at the door. The little hip pretending weasel there taking tickets. Paddy Cordovan floating in as prophesied, a big, tall, blonde brakeman-type subterranean from eastern Washington, cowboy-looking in jeans coming into a wild generation party all smoky and mad. And I yelled, "Paddy Cordovan?" And yeah! And he'd come over, and we're all sitting together, interesting groups at various tables. Julian, Roxanne, a woman of 25, prophesying the future style of America with short, almost crew-cut, but with curls, black, snaky hair. Snaky walk, pale, pale, junky, anemic face, and we say junky when once Dostoevsky would have said what, if not ascetic or saintly, but not in the least, but the cold, pale booster face of the cold blue girl, and wearing a man's white shirt, but with the cuffs undone, untied at the buttons, so I remember her leaning over talking to someone after having slinked across the floor with flowing, propelled shoulders, bending to talk with her hand holding a short butt, and the neat little flick she was giving it to knock ashes, but repeatedly with long, long fingernails, an inch long and also orient and snake-like. Groups of all kinds in Ross Wallenstein, the crowd, and up on the stand, Bird Parker, with solemn eyes, who'd been busted fairly recently and had now returned to a kind of bop-dead city, but had just discovered or been told about the Red Drum, the open door, the great new generation gang wailing and gathering there, so here he was on the stand examining them with his eyes as he blew his now settled down into regulated design crazy notes. The booming drums, the high ceiling, and Adam, for my sake, dutifully cutting out at about 11 o'clock so he could go to bed and go to work in the morning after a brief cutout with Patty and me for a quick 10-cent beer at Roaring Pantera's, where Patty and I in our first talk and laughter together pulled wrists. Now Mardu, cut out with me, glee-eyed, between sets, for quick beers, but at her insistence at the Mask instead, where they were 15 cents, but she had a few pennies herself, and we went there and began earnestly talking and getting high-tingled together, and now it was the beginning. Returning to the Red Drum for sets, to hear Bird, whom I saw now distinctly digging Mardu several times also myself, directly into my eye, looking to search if really I was that great nut I thought myself to be, as if he knew my thoughts and ambitions or remembered me from other nightclubs and other coasts, other Chicagos. Not a challenging look, but the king and founder of the bop generation, at least, the sound of it, in digging his audience, digging the eyes, the secret eyes, him watching, as he just pursed his lips and let great lungs and immortal fingers work, his eyes separate and interested and humane, the kindest jazz musician there could be while being and therefore naturally the greatest. Watching Mardu and me in the infancy of our love, and probably wondering why, or knowing it wouldn't last, or seeing who it was would be hurt, as now, obviously, but not quite yet, it was she whose eyes were shining in my direction, though I could not have known, and now do not definitely know.

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be somebody that just loves to learn. And another child grows up to be somebody you just love to burn.

wants to blow. Nobody wants to be left out. You can't leave, cause your heart is there. But you can't stay, cause you've been somewhere else. 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

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This is 24/7 realness. Beats that bang, sounds that slap, and vibes that don't quit. We're on all day, every day, no ads, no BS. 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Streetstune. It's not radio. It's a freaking movement.

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And we are together, all backed by the out of sight drummers of the African 17.

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1: 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Balacroix. 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Water, grain, getting it higher, scratching a living, a simple desire. Always tack your ruska neat, for isn't your life just short and sweet? Write your future, it will be making ruska with history. Dancing on an angel's mass, turn to face the devil, you pass. Neon snakes around his horns, angels' voices forever warned. Thinking minds of black roy, turn purest water into joy. I, Balak Roy. The women are telling the men to bring the comforts to the glen. 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Excise men hate their duty, so do we, and oh so pretty, cute and wise o'er wee glen. Cooking uska makes the men. The storm, the sea, the porridge and salt, all mixed in with Johnny Blue Malt. 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

Yo, you're tuned in to Street Stune, where the bass hits harder than your neighbor's complaints. 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